Would you cry if you saw me crying? 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Would you tremble?

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Because baby, you and me, this night, we're gonna get it on.

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And I'm very glad to know that you feel the same way too. Baby, we're gonna lay here and we're gonna make love and we're gonna do it like it's supposed to be.

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And the only real way you can do that, baby, is when you make it love to each other. When you reach that, that super feeling when you make it love, it's like you're in another world. 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

life goes on. 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And I realize that everything I do is affecting the people around me. So I want to take this time out to apologize for things that I've done and things that haven't occurred yet and things that they don't want to take responsibility for.

0: 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Just you and I.
1: Just you and I.
0: I will fly, fly the sky for you and I.
1: For you and I.
0: I will try.

I wanna dance by water beneath the Mexican sky. Drink some margaritas by swinging blue lights. Listen to the mariachi play at midnight. Are you with me? Are you with me?

when you don't know this could never breathe and grow so let me leave with the keys and show you the only happiness of these circumstances allow